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1: A woman is facing charges after two children were injured after falling off her moving vehicle in Pennsylvania. Oh, my God. The incident happened last month. Two nine-year-old children fell off the hood of a moving vehicle at a park, which was allegedly being driven by 28-year-old Caitlin Golding. Police say one of the boys was unresponsive following the incident, and the other suffered from broken bones. Good Lord. She now faces multiple charges, including aggravated assault by motor vehicle, simple assault, and reckless endangerment.
2: Yeah. 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

0: 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I'm Britton.
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Elmo and Mandy all morning and pure rock slides all day. 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

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After that, we're on the job with Pure Rock Slides all day, starting at 10. 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
1: A Dutch couple's marriage has been annulled because the person who officiated their wedding used a ChatGPT-generated speech that did not meet Dutch legal requirements.
2: Oh, okay.
1: Instead of asking if they would, quote, fulfill their marriage duties, the officiant asked if they would, quote, continue supporting each other, teasing each other, and embracing each other.
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1: Well, I mean, did they have a contract? 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

conducting themselves in a completely unprofessional manner. It's the Mountain Morning Show. And now, here he is. All of his buttons are just one on.

0: Well, there. Thank you very kindly. It is the Mountain of Pure Rock, TOS, Mountain Morning Show, now officially in progress. My name is Tom O. Join me now, won't you, for a hearty and, yes, heartfelt good morning. Good morning to you, Mandy.
1: And good Monday morning to you, Tom O.
0: Thank you very much.
1: All right, I'm going to give you a choice. Dealer's choice this morning.
0: Oh, don't make me make a choice on a Monday morning.
1: Guinness World Record or International Gold Thief in Maine?
0: Well, of course I'm going to go Guinness World Record. What are you, crazy?
1: All right. A Nova Scotia man has entered the Guinness World Records by solving 211 Rubik's Cubes while bouncing on a pogo stick.
0: Wow, that's trying to figure out because you really need your hands on a pogo stick.
1: You do. I think he was using his ab muscles.
0: Pogoing with his forearms? Hooking his elbows under there, perhaps?
1: His third leg.
0: Maybe the... Yes, good idea. Or is he solving the Rubik's Cube with his third appendage?
1: Okay, so it looks like where you hold the pogo stick is near your third leg.
0: Yeah, okay.
1: And he's using his thigh muscles to hold it in place. Possibly, okay. Possibly the other thing, too.
0: Right, sure. Well, you got to get some tension on there.
1: This is just another case of taking two things and merging them together and calling it a new thing, though.
0: I know, but, both are challenging in and of themselves, right? Pogoing, not
1: yes.
0: for everybody.
1: True.
0: Rubik's Cube, same thing. So to be able to accomplish both at the same time, because as I was thinking first off the bat, you need your hands to pogo or else the pogo stick is going to go flying and you're going to go the other direction.
1: True, and he did not.
0: No.
1: So he's very skilled.
0: He has a talent. It certainly is. I don't know if it's world record Guinness book worthy, but certainly he's a talented man, I would say. Thumbs up. Give him a high five. I don't know if I'd give him any sort of official certification as a world record holder, though.
1: They even put him in the new 2027 book.
0: Is that right?
1: Yeah.
0: Is that why we're hearing about him?
1: Probably, yes. And I think it makes a good picture. I mean,
0: yeah. That's
1: solving
0: true.
1: That one. That picture is way more interesting than the woman writing 150 tiny words on a post-it note.
0: Right. And probably a better picture than the one that always used to be on the Guinness World Records book of the two fat dudes, the brothers on
1: the little mini bikes.
0: Mini bikes, yeah.
1: Nice. Yeah.
0: I wonder when they stopped doing that one.
1: Probably they died.
0: Oh, yes. I don't think they were long for this world. You see the size of them, for God's sake.
1: Yes.
0: All right, let's do our first news of the day. You'll hear Russ's first forecast of the week. It's coming up next.
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0: I wanted to bring my take on real coffee to the community. When I got my Toyota BZ, I realized it had something special, the space to create a mobile espresso bar. But I'm not the only one chasing my dream. For some, that means making a statement. 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
6: It is 6:12 here at the Mountain of Pure Rock TOS. Here's everything you need to know, beginning with meteorologist Russ Murley.
7: Good morning. Plenty of sunshine, upper 60s this afternoon. It'll be clear, chilly, 40 to 44 tonight. Sunshine, beautiful tomorrow, 70 to 74. Becoming partly cloudy Tuesday night, middle to upper 40s. Partly sunny and warm Wednesday, highs near 80. Developing showers, lower 70s Thursday. This is Mountain Morning Show meteorologist Russ Murley from the NormsUsedCars.com weather desk.
6: In sports, the Red Sox topped the Kansas City Royals 4-1 to win their rubber match from at Fenway Park. Peyton Tolley started the game and threw an immaculate first inning for the Sox. Caleb Durbin went deep with a solo shot. Boston is second in the AL wild card and will visit the Texas Rangers for a three-game series that begins tomorrow. Ooh, the Patriots are tied in last place for the AFC East to begin the regular season. I know they've only played one, but still. After every team officially opened their year yesterday, New England is tied for last in the division with Miami at 0-1. The Pats hope to earn their first win of the season when they host the Pittsburgh Steelers for Week 2. And Kyle Larson ended a 50-plus winless drought in the NASCAR Cup Series after securing a victory in the Enjoy Illinois 300. The driver of the number 5 car held off Alex Bowman at the Worldwide Technology Raceway. Joey Logano, William Byron, Ross Chastain rounded out the top 5 finishers. The chase continues on Saturday in the Bass Pro Shops night race from Bristol Motor Speedway. Ooh, night race. That's exciting.
8: Yeah.
6: Now from the Farmingdale Self-Storage News Desk. I'm going to give you that main story that I was going to mention earlier. So two New Yorkers have been accused of stealing thousands of dollars in gold from an art shop in Wiscasset.
8: Oh, really?
6: And police believe that they may be part of a Romanian theft ring.
8: Whoa. It's the gypsies.
6: They're targeting gold across the country. So police say that the pair entered Ingram Fine Arts in Wiscasset last month, and they made it seem like they wanted to buy a gold piece of art that was valued at $8,000.
8: Right.
6: They counted out hundreds in front of the owner, but then when the owner of the store turned around to grab a bag or whatever, the couple swapped the stack of $100 bills with a stack of $1 bills with one $100 on top.
8: Aha, the old switcheroo.
6: Yep.
8: That is the switcheroo.
6: Mm-hmm. The pair faced theft charges and warrants in several states. Good luck finding them.
8: Especially because they're gypsies.
6: They probably are in this like little wooden trailer off in a field somewhere.
8: Great. Of course. Eating their goulash.
6: All right, let's
8: that's
6: see.
8: Hungarian.
6: I didn't even question you.
8: I know.
6: Today we're going to be celebrating something that most of us did as children and some of us still like to do as adults. Talking about coloring.
8: Oh, okay. It's not where my brain was going.
9: Today is National Coloring Day, first marketed to adults, not kids, in 1760, but it has become a child's pastime. Remember the Crayola 64 pack with a built-in sharpener? Mm-hmm. That was magic. Still is. Psychology Today says you should get back to coloring as it quiets the brain, promotes focus, and reduces anxiety.

0: society. And they say coloring outside the lines should be the goal as it promotes creativity. I'm Bree Tennis.
1: Well, that's what the lines are there for.
2: Yeah, I strongly disagree with that, Bree Tennis. I have a swear words coloring book, and it's fun.
1: I have a
2: Yeah. You want to color in the F-bomb? You color in the F-bomb. And so the C-word's even in there.
1: So is it just graphics?
2: Yeah, it's letters? The words, and then there's like is pretty there... like ivy and flowers around it, okay, or whatever.
1: All right, good. So no visual representation.
2: No, okay, but you're right. Maybe that's what we should color outside the lines. All right, anyone looking to buy a water park in New Jersey may want to head to Camden County.
1: Okay.
2: Oh, is that on your bucket list? Own a water park in New Jersey?
3: I don't think so.
1: No.
2: The owner of the 119-year-old Clementon Park and Splash World announced on their website that the park is closed and is up for sale. The owner bought the park 5 years ago for over $2 million. And they posted on the website they hope a buyer will come along and keep the park running next season.
1: No. I don't think... I mean, does anybody... That just sounds like a nightmare.
2: A water park in New Jersey?
1: Well, just running a water park in general, right?
2: Yes. Yeah.
1: You got to deal with all the injury. You got to deal with, all the pee.
2: The kids running.
1: Right. Exactly.
2: Sometimes the poop.
1: As an extra bonus, is he going to keep all the hidden cameras in the bathrooms installed? Is that same guy? We just had that story last week. You remember that?
2: A water park in New Jersey had secret cameras?
1: I didn't know if it was New Jersey or not, but yeah.
2: Well, that's, I mean, just assume there's always cameras in the water park changing room.
1: Exactly. Give them a good show. It's a Mountain View or Rock TOS.

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0: TOS, the Mountain of Pure Rock. It is the Mountain Morning Show. I'm Tom O. Wow. There's Mandy right over there.
1: See, now, if I had been there in person today, that would not have happened.
0: Right. That's true.
1: But I'm in Bangor because I was tired and I needed an extra hour of sleep.
0: Yeah, that's fine. It is going to be a decent day, according to Russ Murley. Start to the week. I'll give you the forecast coming up here. We've got a $50 Irving gas card as your fabulous prize today. 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
1: That'll come in handy.
0: 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Very nice. We'll be giving that away when we play our wacky, zany, goofy radio-type quiz show. That'll be later on, of course. Let's see what it might be about. Mandy, I would like to wish you happy National Cream-Filled Donut Day.
1: Okay, I can get behind that.
0: No doubt. Do you like the Bavarian cream or the whitish, sweeter, like icing cream?
1: The whiter, sweetish, like icing cream.
0: Really?
1: And it's especially good if it also has a little bit of jelly, like the jelly and the cream.
0: Oh, like a Bismarck.
1: Yeah.
0: That's right? Isn't that what that is?

0: With
1: I think so.
0: Yeah.
1: Yep. When it's both.
0: I'd prefer like a Bavarian cream, like is in a Boston cream.
1: Right. That makes sense.
0: Donut. Delicious. National Coloring Day. We covered that. Gobstopper Day. I don't even know those are still available.
1: I guess so. Like,
0: why not?
1: Yeah, you can get a lot of the classic candies in certain candy stores. There's a candy store in Bangor, actually, that has a lot of classic. They even have Bit of Honey.
0: Oh, is that right?
1: I was going to get you some.
0: Or Mike and Ike's.
1: Yep.
0: National Eat a Hoagie Day. We don't call them that here.
1: Hero?
0: Oh, we call it what? It's an Italian.
1: Sub.
0: It's a sub or an Italian.
1: Okay.
0: Well, I mean, they're all the same. Although an Italian is a specific, I mean.
1: You have to have the right combination of vegetables.
0: I mean, basically, a ham Italian usually is what? Your meat, your cheese, and then
1: onions, green peppers,
0: tomatoes.
1: That's pickles. It. No pickles?
0: Oh, pickles. Yes, you're right. Okay. Pickles. Then salt, like, and pepper, and then just oil. There's
1: light
0: no
1: oil,
0: vinegar,
1: yep.
0: No vinegar on there.
1: Mm-hmm.
0: So they're not really a sub, but whatever.
1: I only know because I used to make those all the time when I worked at a sandwich place.
0: Yeah, me too. Well, I worked at a store.
1: Yep.
0: And there would be people. And this is before there was other sandwich options. So there would be people from not Maine who'd be like, can I get some mayo on that? No.
1: No.
0: You cannot.
1: Otherwise, can it's not an Italian.
0: Can I get some lettuce? No. No, we don't have that. Can I get some mustard on there? No, you cannot.
1: We did have all those options, but we would not put them in an Italian.
0: No, we would not. Well, that was it. That was the only sandwich we made. We had pizzas and Italians. It was the back of a store. Okay. So that was it. You had one or the other. We're not making special sandwiches here.
1: We made special sandwiches where I worked.
0: Ham or salami, then that's it. Can I get a roast beef? No, you cannot. There is no such thing as a roast beef Italian.
1: We also had like literally a deli counter too. Like we would give people slices of macaroni and cheese loaf.
0: Right. Oh, we would sell that stuff, but you couldn't make it into a sandwich for them.
1: Huh.
0: No. Ham Italians, salami Italians, or pizzas.
1: No BLT?
0: No. What are you talking about? Read the sign. Read the sign.
1: What kind of store is this?
0: It was a local main store in the 80s. There was no other weird things like that. Roast beef, BLTs, come on. Tuna, what are you, crazy?
1: I want some egg salad, please.
0: No, you cannot. Yeah, it was very weird. Let's see. National Rosa Tequila Day. Is that a specific type of tequila?
1: I'm guessing.
0: I didn't realize there was like a red tequila.
1: Pink.
0: The unique world of pink tequila. I had no idea.
1: There you go. Well,
0: it goes through aging in red wine barrels. Oh, okay.
1: Oh, so it's like aging anything in another. Okay.
0: Yes, yeah,
1: so
0: that's why.
1: It's like when you get cider that's aged in a brandy barrel.
0: Exactly. Yep. Or they do beers like that in whiskey.
1: Like in a whiskey barrel. Yeah. Yep.
0: National Sober Day. No, thank you. We were just talking about tequila.
1: Seriously, those two do not go together.
0: Why would you put them side by side like that?
1: If I were the Rosa Tequila Society, I would be like, excuse me.
0: Can't
1: have Sober Day today.
0: Can we have another day or have them move, please?
1: Yeah.
0: And National Virginia Day. Well, Virginia. Down Virginia.
1: I don't even know if I've ever been to Virginia.
0: I know I have not. So there you go. That is the list of items that we may pick for a subject of a game, or we may not. It may do something else. Who the hell knows?
1: Right. There might be some more fun things.
0: I do know that our prize will be a $50 Irving gift card. So that will be sweet.
1: Mm-hmm.
0: We've got Pure Rock coming up. Let's see.
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5: Good morning. Partly to mostly sunny skies, breezy, upper 60s this afternoon, clear, low 40s tonight, sunshine, lower 70s tomorrow, becoming partly cloudy tomorrow night, middle to upper 40s, partly sunny on Wednesday, warm, near 80, developing showers Thursday, lower 70s. This is Mountain Morning Show meteorologist Russ Morley from the NormsUseCars.com weather desk.
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0: Hey, it's TOS. Oh, it's the Mountain of Pure Rock and the Mountain Morning Show. I'm Tom O. There's Mandy right over there.
1: Hello. Good morning.
0: It is, 6:48. Russ Merle says it's going to be a pretty good day today. He will tell you all about it. His forecast is coming up in just a few. And don't forget, a $50 Irving gas card is what we'll be giving away later on today. We got news straight ahead.
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2: 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Here's everything you need to know, beginning with meteorologist Russ Murley.
3: Good morning. Partly to mostly sunny skies, breezy, upper 60s this afternoon, clear, low 40s tonight, sunshine, lower 70s tomorrow. Becoming partly cloudy tomorrow night, middle to upper 40s, partly sunny on Wednesday, warm, near 80, developing showers Thursday, lower 70s. This is Mountain Morning Show meteorologist Russ Murley from the NormsUseCars.com weather desk.
2: In sports, the Red Sox beat the Kansas City Royals 4-1, winning their rubber match at Fenway Park. Peyton Tolley started the game and threw an immaculate first inning for the Sox. Caleb Durbin went deep with a solo shot. Boston is still second in the AL wild card. They'll be visiting the Texas Rangers for a three-game series that begins tomorrow. The first full Sunday of the NFL season kicked off with a bang. The Lions managed to deny the Saints' game-winning two-point conversion attempt, so they won 31-30 in overtime. Meanwhile, the Bears topped the Panthers 59-37 in a high-scoring contest. The Bills rallied to beat the Texans 36-31, and Derrick Henry moved into third place on the NFL's career touchdown list in the Ravens' 41-23 win over the Colts. Elsewhere, the Vikings scored 29 unanswered points in their 39-22 comeback. Oh, that's right. They came from behind. Sorry, I almost missed the chance to say that. Come from behind win over the Packers. And the night wrapped up with the Giants beating the Cowboys 28-20 on Sunday Night Football. Week one of the NFL season will close with the Chiefs hosting the Broncos tonight on Monday Night Football. Now from the Farmingdale Self-Storage News Desk. Flag Trading Company is now open in Bangor and long lines formed to meet the NBA forward Cooper Flagg as he passed out packs of sports cards on Saturday.
4: Oh, really?
2: Yeah, Cooper Flagg, he has his own like baseball card store in Bangor now.
4: Cool.
2: Well, not just baseball, you know.
4: I know what he's saying.
2: Sports cards.
4: Trading cards.
2: Thank you. Flagg says he enjoys collecting cards as his hobby, so opening a store is a very good fit for him. We'll have to see if they have Pokemon cards.
4: Oh, I'm sure.
2: Federal regulators said over 2 million bottles of sour candy are being recalled over a choking hazard.
4: Really?
2: Oh, well, interesting.
4: Okay.
2: Let's find out more.
5: The Consumer Product Safety Commission says the recall was initiated for Rick Joy Sour Crush rolling liquid candy bottles because the rolling ball can detach and cause choking. The plastic candy bottles were sold individually in packs of 3 or 12 in blue raspberry, strawberry, green apple, and watermelon flavors. The recalled bottles were sold at HEB, Foreman Mill, and other candy stores nationally. They were also sold online at Walmart, Candy Funhouse, Rick Joy, and other online retailers between January of 2023 and May of 2026. Consumers are urged to stop using the candy bottles immediately, take them away from children, and contact the Rick Joy Company for a refund. I'm Tammy Trujillo.
4: I don't think I know what that is.
2: I don't either. I had to Google it and see a picture. It has a very drunk-looking frog on the cover of the packaging.
4: And it's a candy bottle. So is the bottle made of candy?
2: I think
4: or
2: the bottle itself.
4: Full of candy?
2: The bottle itself is made of candy, and then it has liquid inside, and then there's like a gobstopper, like a ball of candy inside, and then apparently you're drinking it and it causes choking. Yeah.
4: There you go.
2: Well, that just seems like a poor design.
4: It does. Yeah.
2: Sheriff's deputies in Washington State arrested two drivers for street racing in University Place and impounded their cars.
4: Oh.
2: September 8th, a deputy watching for speeders saw two cars accelerating together at a very high speed. He tried to pull them over, but they sped away. They beat him.
4: Yeah.
2: The deputy later

0: spotted the two cars as they were parked. So the drivers were arrested. A search found a dash cam that had recorded the race, so he knew it was them.
1: There you go.
0: One vehicle hit 107 miles an hour in a 35 mile per hour zone.
1: That's on film as well.
0: Exactly. And both cars were impounded for only 6 days. They get them back to race again next week.
1: Well, who won? I mean, come on.
0: It says one vehicle hit 107 miles an hour, so I'm assuming that's the winner.
1: We wouldn't need to know who wins here.

0: TOS, the Mountain of Pure Rock. It is the Mountain Morning Show. I'm Tom O. There's Mandy right over there.
1: Good Monday morning.
0: It is 7:02. Thank you for the reminder that it is Monday. We are gonna have a nice looking day. Look at that. Nice looking morning out there. It'll be into the 70s too. Rush will tell us all about it here in a little bit. So Anthropic CEO is calling for a serious crackdown on the AI race. This is the guy who runs an AI company.
1: Right. Is this the one that got fired or let go or quit recently?
0: This is the boss of the company, the CEO of the company that the whistleblower just left. And he's like, I'm out of here. This is getting crazy. Remember?
1: Right.
0: That
1: yeah.
0: was the story last week. That I think.
1: So this is the boss
0: to.
1: That's still there?
0: Yeah, this is the CEO. And he's like, yeah, he's probably right. He's like, yeah, we need to slow this stuff down. As they improve the capabilities of AI models, he says, yes, people may lose control of AI and technology can be misused for all kinds of bad things. So he's like, yep. Hey, yeah. he's right.

0: Hey, but this is what we're making.
1: We're working on it. Hey. The problem is when you have two AIs talk to each other, that apparently is where things get sketchy.
0: Right. Or more of them.
1: Right.
0: And then they all start ganging up.
1: Mm-hmm.
0: That's just how it's going to end.
1: Oh, for sure.
0: Of course it is.
1: Plus, we already have AI helping to create human viruses. So they already have the means to get rid of us.
0: Right. And he says that their competitors are not acting responsibly. Like, oh, we're doing fine.
1: Oh, yeah.
0: We're not doing anything, but everybody else is.
1: Yeah.
0: So, but that's not what the guy says who just left the company.
1: No. Right. Yeah. He's saying it's already, I think he said it's already too late. And within 10 years, we're going to all be gone.
0: Right.
1: And thanks, dude.
0: Well, it doesn't matter. He's going to be eliminated by AI here shortly anyway.
1: They have his name.
0: Yeah.
1: Mm-hmm.
0: We've got Pure Rock coming up. Let's see. Tesla's on the way.
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1: Good morning. Partly to mostly sunny skies, breezy, upper 60s this afternoon, clear, low 40s tonight, sunshine, lower 70s tomorrow, becoming partly cloudy tomorrow night, middle to upper 40s, partly sunny on Wednesday, warm, near 80, developing showers Thursday, lower 70s. This is Mountain Morning Show meteorologist Russ Morley from the NormsUseCars.com weather desk.
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3: Hey, what's football without the fans? 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You'll get the stadium fans cheering on a touchdown. You'll hear fans in the stadium getting excited about third down and 10. And a stadium full of fans reacting to a great pass. You'll get, and, along with, and how could we leave out... It's football crowd's greatest hits. If you don't want this collection, then you're not drunk.
2: Ready. 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

0: die for me.
1: 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I'm Tom O. There's Mandy right there.
2: Good morning.
1: Nice sunny looking day. Russ says that is correct. It is going to be like that. He'll give you the forecast coming up here in the news. Then we chat with him right after that.
3: Paul LePage.
4: I was 11 in the hospital. My father handed me this coin. He said, tell the doctors you fell down the stairs.
3: Paul's father handed him a 50-cent coin. Paul took it, left the hospital, never moving back home. 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
4: I know what it's like when every dollar matters. 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
3: Paul LePage knows Maine families cannot afford high taxes. 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He disagrees with them. Paul LePage opposes higher taxes.
4: I'm Paul LePage, candidate for Congress. I approve this message because in Congress, I'll always fight for Maine.
3: Paid for by Paul LePage for Congress.
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3: 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Here's everything you need to know, beginning with meteorologist Russ Murley.
4: Good morning. Plenty of sunshine, upper 60s this afternoon. It'll be clear, chilly, 40 to 44 tonight. Sunshine, beautiful tomorrow, 70 to 74. Becoming partly cloudy Tuesday night, middle to upper 40s. Partly sunny and warm Wednesday, highs near 80. Developing showers, lower 70s Thursday. This is Mountain Morning Show meteorologist Russ Murley from the NormsUsedCars.com weather desk.
3: In sports, the Red Sox beat the Kansas City Royals 4-1 at Fenway Park, winning their rubber match. Looks like they're still second in the AL wild card behind the Yankees. Boston will visit the Texas Rangers for a three-game series that begins tomorrow. The Giants opened the season with a 28-20 victory over the Dallas Cowboys Sunday night at MetLife Stadium. Looks like New York is 1-0 and will visit the Los Angeles Rams in Week 2 on Monday Night Football. That's next week, because tonight's Monday Night Football is a completely different team. Broncos versus the Chiefs. And the Patriots are in the basement of the AFC East to begin their regular season after every team officially opened the year yesterday. New England is now tied for last in the division with Miami at 0-1. The Pats hope to earn their first win of the season when they host the Pittsburgh Steelers in Week 2. Now from the Farmingdale Self-Storage News Desk. Oh, this is about a theft ring in Florida. Looks like two South Florida residents are accused of leading a baby formula theft ring.
5: Okay.
3: Investigators are calling it Formula One.
5: Ah, okay. A catchy name.
3: Yeah.
5: For your operation.
3: So the people have stolen more than $1 million worth of baby formula and then resold it online for more, like to make even more of a profit, but whatever. Authorities have arrested nearly a dozen people in the case and say the stolen formula was part of a coordinated criminal effort.
5: Well, I mean, if you didn't pay anything for it, it's all profit.
3: Right. That's true.
5: You sell it for less, get rid of it.
3: Yep. All right, the Emmy Awards are set for tonight. Here's more on that.
6: Heading into the big event, the final season of HBO Max Hacks leads the comedy field with 24 nominations. That's a record for a comedy series, besting the previous record of 23 held by The Bear in 2024 and The Studio last year. Also in comedy, Rob Reiner receiving a posthumous nomination for guest actor for his role in season 4 of The Bear. On the drama side, Pitt landed the most nominations with 25. Jennifer Polsoni.
3: Jennifer Polsoni had a hard time saying posthumous.
5: I didn't notice that.
3: It sounded like she was saying posh, like a posh something award. And I was like, what? Oh, posthumous.
5: Everybody has a word.
3: I know. I shouldn't be mean. Amphitheater. LG has gone on the defensive against claims that they've been

0: on. We're not buying that.
1: Don't pee on my leg and tell me it's raining.
0: Right.
1: Seriously.
0: That makes no sense whatsoever. Well, and they also did state that they only record video when there's something good to look at. So that's...
1: Please move your television to your bedroom.
0: Right. It's a mountain of pure rock, TOS.

0: TOS, the Mountain of Pure Rock. It is the Mountain Morning Show with Ghost. I'm Tom O. There's Mandy right over there.
1: Good morning.
0: 7:27. Wouldn't you know it? That is the perfect time to check in with our meteorological madman.

0: good morning to you.
1: Wow.
2: What's going on?
0: What do you... why are you here on a Monday, Tomo? I suspected that you would not
2: you.
0: Work a full work week.
2: I told you. It's not till the end of the month. Not till the end.
1: And then...

0: You get a full week of J-Stew.
1: Right.
2: What? Oh, no.
1: Right.
2: Is it bad enough? I have to go under the knife down there again tomorrow?
1: Oh, Jesus. No. We don't need to. Yeah, that is too bad.
0: Is this some homegrown P-Mute?
1: It will be.
2: Well, it depends on how shaky the surgeon is. Hopefully he doesn't get into it hard tonight.
1: All right. That's, yeah.
0: Make sure you get him right after his nap.
1: Right.
2: Yeah. Exactly. Yeah. It's last time, you know how they come in and they greet you just before they put you under?
1: Yes.
2: Make sure that you know what you're there for and make sure the doctor knows what he's doing.
0: Oh, yeah, that's a good call.
2: I said, Doc, are you good at this surgery? You done this before? He says, nah, but I was watching a bunch of YouTube videos last night.
1: That's a way to settle your nerves before the procedure.
2: Right. Yes. Yeah, so anyway, how was the big weekend?
1: It was fine, Russ.
2: Was it massive?
0: Yeah. It was wonderful. Oh,
1: and so you know, your other phone number is just going right to the woman with says record your message.
2: I picked it up, and you weren't there. I said, I picked it up and went, stand by broadcast.
1: No, it did like one ring, and then she said, please record your message after. I'm like, uh-oh. Huh.
2: Oh, no. Well.
1: So I think it did ring one time, but then went to her.
2: Oh, okay. Yeah. Good. It's good to know. Well, I better call Zeke or Silas.
1: I know. Just make you aware.
2: Yeah. Thank you.
1: There's always technical difficulties to be had.
2: It's Monday.
1: One place or another.
2: It's a typical Monday BS. Okay. Yeah. It's like this day is never smooth.
1: Let's see. What do we got for you today? All right. Here you go. Here's a classic. Woman bites husband's genitals in domestic dispute.
0: Wow.
2: Alrighty then.
1: This is in Zimbabwe. Man is battling for his life at a local hospital after his wife bit his testicles during a domestic dispute. So
2: and he's battling for his life, just getting a little love nip on the nuts.
0: Well, she probably hadn't brushed her teeth in a while.
2: Oh, yeah. Okay, there you go. Yes. Infection.
1: She got information that her husband was having an extramarital affair.
0: How did she get this information? Through telepathic frequencies?
1: Well, I don't know. It's hard to keep that kind of thing quiet, especially in little wherever they are in Zimbabwe. Ziva Rasakawa or whatever, I don't know. That doesn't sound Zimbabwe. I'm sure I'm saying it incorrectly. Anyway, prompted a heated argument, she went on to bite his testicles, and he sustained serious injuries. Excellent. That's a good one. You got to have a sound effect for just about every scenario. Excellent
0: job.
1: Excellent job.
2: Yep.
1: What else do we have here? A 72-year-old man's scrotum was whistling.
0: What?
1: And scans showed both his lungs had collapsed. So I don't know. Was he breathing through his scrot?
0: Yeah, that doesn't make any sense.
1: He was short of breath. His face was swollen. His scrotum was whistling. Like the Andy Griffith theme?
0: That doesn't make any sense.
1: The bridge over the River Kwai? Patience by Guns N' Roses.
2: Right.
0: Yeah. I was trying to find on a whistle.
1: Yeah. Air had leaked into the center of his chest and it spread beneath the skin all the way down to his scrot. So it was leaking out of his lungs.
0: How does that even happen?
1: Some of it was escaping through a wound in his scrotum that had never healed after a procedure 5 months earlier.
0: So he had a hole from his nutsack to his lungs?
1: Apparently. Yeah, well, the air will get anywhere once it escapes your lungs, I guess.
0: Oh, that's true. It just looks for somewhere to go.
1: Right. So
0: he obviously couldn't fart it out.
1: No, because then that's outside your organs.
0: Yeah.
1: Just in your body cavity.
2: Yep. Lovely.
1: So the doctors treated the air in his scrotum as a clue that demands a search for its source. They're like, where is this coming from?
0: Wow.
2: Right.
1: Unless there's he has a little whistling man in his scrotum. sort of procedure that would be. We got that. What else we have? Man arrested for having sex with a koi fish.
0: What?
1: Disgusting video.
0: That's terrible.
1: This is on TMZ.

0: A man in Thailand caught on camera stripping down to have sex with a koi fish. Arrested after putting the animal's mouth to his penis. So apparently he thought it was a blowfish.
1: Yes. Huh? There it is. Yep.
0: But not the koi fish.
1: It was not. Yep.
0: Okay. Apparently there's not enough fish in the sea.
1: Apparently not. Not for that poor chap.
0: I didn't watch the video. I don't really need to.
2: No,
1: you don't.
2: I think your imagination can do plenty.
1: Yeah, no thank you. Yep. How about those Red Sox? Yeah, that's just... okay. Alrighty then. But is that it? Is that the rundown for Monday?
0: And finally, can hanging a fan on your crotch keep you cool in the Tokyo summer? Apparently they make hanging crotch fans... that fit, you unzip your pants, and they fit right in the hole of your unzipped pants.
2: Is this separate from the one that you can put in the car and install it to the fan to your crotch?
0: Yeah, that's crotch vents. Yeah, that's totally different. Mounting a little, looks like a computer fan, right? Unzip your pants, and then put it right there, so...
2: Whatever. Can they make them for the underboob for ladies?
0: Maybe. That should be the next product if this one continues to go well.
2: Mm-hmm.
0: So there you go. They say yes. It did. This reporter says yes, it did cool me off. So this is a product test.
2: I tried it. It was wonderful.
0: Yep. So there you go. It sounds dangerous to have the spinning blades so close.
2: Yeah, hopefully. Right.
1: Yes, it
2: very
1: does.
2: Good a protective screen there.
0: Right. Yeah.
1: Yeah.
0: So anyway,
1: get your pubes tangled up in the fan blade. That'd be fun.
0: Right.
2: All of a sudden, we're gonna have tons of pee mute from Japan.
0: Yeah.
1: Right. Oh my God.
0: All right, there you go. That's what I had for you today. Here's your rundown.
1: That's certainly a robust Monday roundup.
0: Yes.
1: Thank you very much for no degloving and
0: right.
1: Yeah. Okay. Well, let's get to work here. Happy Monday. We are in good shape here with a beautiful, absolutely gorgeous, gorgeous day today. Lots of sun, upper 60s to near 70 for mariners. This is a small craft advisory for Casco Bay. Elsewhere, not too bad. But looking in northwesterlies at 10 to 15, gusting to 20 knots, seas 2 to 3 feet. Visibilities will be unrestricted. It's clear tonight, low 40s. Golden sunshine, low 70s tomorrow, becoming partly cloudy, middle to upper 40s tomorrow night. Partly sunny on Wednesday at 78 to 82, and developing showers on Thursday, low 70s. Well, it's that time of year, folks. 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Yes, indeed, it is mid-September. 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They're getting ready for winter. Ronnie's all stocked up and ready to go. It's looking like a great ski season, and we are excited. It's the Ski Depot and Jay reminding you, if you ain't on the edge, you're taking up too much space. 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
3: Good morning. Plenty of sunshine, upper 60s this afternoon. It'll be clear, chilly, 40 to 44 tonight. Sunshine, beautiful tomorrow, 70 to 74. Becoming partly cloudy Tuesday night, middle to upper 40s. Partly sunny and warm Wednesday, highs near 80. Developing showers, lower 70s Thursday. This is Mountain Morning Show meteorologist Russ Murley from the NormsUsedCars.com weather desk.
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5: Hi, this is your President Donald Trump with my new list of items I will ban from Canada. 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It was a tough choice, but Canada left me no option. 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I said, "Eat American cheese. It's better. And better yet, eat American cheese while riding an American motorcycle." So blame Canada and stay tuned for more banned Canadian essentials.
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7: 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Here's everything you need to know, beginning with meteorologist Russ Murley.
8: Good morning. Partly to mostly sunny skies, breezy, upper 60s this afternoon, clear, low 40s tonight, sunshine, lower 70s tomorrow. Becoming partly cloudy tomorrow night, middle to upper 40s, partly sunny on Wednesday, warm, near 80, developing showers Thursday, lower 70s. This is Mountain Morning Show meteorologist Russ Murley from the NormsUseCars.com weather desk.
7: In sports, the first full Sunday of the NFL season kicked off with a bang. The Lions managed to deny the Saints' game-winning two-point conversion attempt to win 31-30 in overtime. Meanwhile, the Bears topped the Panthers 59-37 in a high-scoring contest. The Bills rallied to beat the Texans 36-31. And Derrick Henry moved into third place on the NFL's career touchdown list in the Ravens' 41-23 win over the Colts. Elsewhere, the Vikings scored 29 unanswered points in their 39-22 come-from-behind win over the Packers. The night wrapped... I'm sorry, but come-from-behind and the Packers? Really?
9: I know. That's all I got to worry about, the phrasing there.
7: The night wrapped up with the Giants beating the Cowboys 28-20 on Sunday Night Football. Week one closes tonight with the Chiefs hosting the Broncos for Monday Night Football. The Red Sox beat the Kansas City Royals 4-1 last night at Fenway Park, winning their rubber match. They're currently second in the AL wildcard and will visit the Texas Rangers for a three-game series that starts tomorrow. And Kyle Larson ended a 50-plus winless race drought in the NASCAR Cup Series after securing a victory in the Enjoy Illinois 300. The driver of the number 5 car held off Alex Bowman at the Worldwide Technology Raceway. Joey Logano, William Byron, and Ross Chastain rounded out the top 5 finishers. The chase continues Saturday in the Bass Pro Shops Night Race from Bristol Motor Speedway. Now from the Farmingdale Self-Storage News Desk. Over the weekend, Lady Gaga reportedly welcomed her first child with fiancé Michael Polanski. This is interesting because, while the couple has not revealed the baby's name, sex, or birth date, It's actually unclear whether Lady Gaga herself gave birth, or if they used a surrogate, or if they adopted.
9: Why, nobody's seen her for a while?
7: She ended her tour in April and hasn't really been seen publicly. They said they were taking the summer off. Apparently... they spent the summer adjusting to life with their new baby, so maybe they didn't welcome their first.
9: They didn't. She didn't give birth then. Since April?
7: If she was pregnant, she didn't want to show. She might have not been in public for a while. But if they had welcomed a baby instantly after her tour and they wanted to get, you know, time to get to know it, it's very confusing. I wish they would just tell us things.
9: Yeah, you know? I know.
7: Don't report the minimal information. We want all the information. Thank you.
9: That's right.
7: Here we go. This is another Florida scene, but it's a mile high. An American Airlines flight to Miami turned into an R-rated scene. Natalie Rodriguez has more.
9: Okay.
10: Flight 7.

0: 1979 from Baltimore, giving travelers a whole new way to move
1: forever forward.
0: With an R-rated distraction, a passenger in row 9 stripped completely naked mid-flight to Miami. According to cockpit text logs leaked to ground control, the woman started performing explicit indecent sex acts in plain view of shocked travelers. The crew radioed ahead and Miami-Dade police swarmed the gate to take her into custody the moment the plane touched down. Natalie Rodriguez, Miami.
2: So, let me get this straight. She took off all her clothes
3: and started performing
2: indecent sex acts.
3: Mm-hmm.
2: With herself, or was she engaging other passengers? Okay.
3: Well, I don't know, but I mean, nobody saw the movie that was played that on the back.
2: What was the in-flight movie? I have no idea, sir.
3: Back of their little seat TV screen. So, I mean, in some instances, you don't really want to duct tape them to the seat.
2: Right. Just let them be. A New Mexico defense lawyer has been fined and held in contempt of court after filing a court briefing that contained fake testimony created by ChatGPT.
3: Oh, of course. Everybody does this now.
2: They try to save time, but buddy, you got to use facts.
3: Right.
2: Attorney Stephen Ahrens used AI to help summarize records while appealing a murder conviction, but he didn't check the results before filing them.
3: Of course.
2: The brief included testimony from people who never existed, false statements attributed to real witnesses, and incorrect descriptions of previous court cases.
3: Jesus. So, everything.
2: Yeah. Ahrens told the New Mexico Supreme Court he didn't know AI could invent facts. He thought it could only pull from the truth.
3: Oh, right.
2: Justices said lawyers are responsible for checking everything they submit, no matter what tool they use to write it.
3: Right. Yeah, I mean, you know, you feel bad for whoever was hired him. I mean, was hiring him there. You know, I mean, if I want incorrect testimony from people who don't exist, false statements and incorrect descriptions of previous court cases in my legal briefs, I can do that myself.

0: Right.
1: I can make all that up.
0: We don't need a lawyer. Exactly. Why pay for one?
1: I'll probably make it sound more convincing.
0: Mm-hmm. And you'll probably check your work, too, because it's kind of important to you.
1: It's a mountain of pure rock, TOS.

0: Mountain Morning Show, Smashing Pumpkins. I'm Tom O. There's Mandy right there.
1: Good morning.
0: Russ Murley says we are going to have a pretty nice looking day. 60s, near 70. Might hit 70. Here's a new story in Popular Science. I don't know if I enjoy. Why do dogs' legs shake during petting? It's not because they like it.
1: Oh, no.
0: No, it's not. The twitchy leg is a signal from your dog's nervous system. It's, it's a spot that apparently when it becomes stimulated, it triggers this. But it's for like burrowing insects and stuff like that, for like where your dog wouldn't notice it. But as soon as something touches that area, then the leg all of a sudden starts going. So they don't necessarily, there's nothing they can do about it. It's totally involuntary.
1: Is it like tickling them?
0: It's not like tickling them. Well, it's not the same as tickling, they say. That's a very common misunderstanding as well. And if it was, a lot of people don't like being tickled.
1: Right. And I would imagine that dogs don't either.
0: Yeah. So, yes, it's an annoyance for them, basically.
1: Oh.
0: So, remember that. just rub their belly or behind their ears or under their chin or something like that.
1: But there's a spot on my dog, Marley, like on her neck if you scratch it, and then her mouth will just, she'll like wince or smile.
0: Oh, yeah.
1: I think it's probably similar.
0: She's enjoying
1: it. No, She's like, oh, hey, I don't like that spot.
0: So just so you know, when you see the leg going, it is funny. I mean, it is entertaining.
1: It's entertaining for us, right. Apparently not for them.
0: Right. They are enjoying it when the Red Rocket comes out. That's when you know that they're enjoying it.
1: A little too much, and you should stop.
0: Right.
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2: Good morning. Partly to mostly sunny skies, breezy, upper 60s this afternoon, clear, low 40s tonight, sunshine, lower 70s tomorrow, becoming partly cloudy tomorrow night, middle to upper 40s, partly sunny on Wednesday, warm, near 80, developing showers Thursday, lower 70s. This is Mountain Morning Show meteorologist Russ Morley from the NormsUseCars.com weather desk.
3: T-O-S. He's got the money. He's got the looks. He's got the brains. But the man who seems like he has it all has never done this.
4: I never thought in a million years that I would have the chance to bang 25 beautiful women who know nothing about me.
3: The creators of The Bachelor bring you an all-new reality show. The Bastard.
4: Well, I can see myself with Amber, but Jennifer looks like one of those, you know, she'd be good in bed type chicks, you know? It's like, do I go with the good girl? Do I go with the bad girl? You know, missionary, doggy. So whatever.
3: 25 girls and one guy with a mission.
4: Veronica, I love you so much.
5: Oh my gosh, really?
3: The Bastard.
4: Yeah, totally.
5: I can see myself with you for the rest of my life.
4: Yeah, me too, Renee.
5: It's Susan.
4: Love has no name.
5: Oh, you're so sweet.
4: I take off your top so we can take our trip down to like the life road or whatever.
3: The Bastard.
4: Oh, you are definitely getting a rose. Oh, yeah. Oh, you are definitely getting a rose.
6: 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TOS.

0: when someone easy. It's the Mountain of Pure Rock, TOS. I'm Tom O. There's Mandy right over there.
1: Good morning.
0: It is 8:15. Eva Under Fire and Russ Merley is calling for a pretty nice day today. Temperatures will remain in the 60s, maybe 70, but pretty sunny. He'll give you a look at the beginning part of our week anyway, coming up in the news. Also, don't forget, later on this hour, your chance to score a $50 Irving gas card. We'll be giving that away when we play our wacky, zany, goofy radio-type quiz show. Use it at any Irving location. Russ Merley will give you the forecast in the news next. 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
3: Good morning. Partly to mostly sunny skies, breezy, upper 60s this afternoon, clear, low 40s tonight, sunshine, lower 70s tomorrow. Becoming partly cloudy tomorrow night, middle to upper 40s, partly sunny on Wednesday, warm, near 80, developing showers Thursday, lower 70s. This is Mountain Morning Show meteorologist Russ Morley from the NormsUsedCars.com weather desk.
2: In sports, the Red Sox lost to the Kansas City Royals 4-1 yesterday at Fenway Park, winning their rubber match. Peyton Tolley started the game and threw an immaculate first inning for the Sox. Caleb Durbin went deep with a solo shot. Boston is second in the AL wild card and will visit the Texas Rangers for a three-game series that begins tomorrow. After every team officially opened their NFL year yesterday, New England is tied for last place in the division with Miami at 0-1. The Pats hope to earn their first win of the season when they host the Pittsburgh Steelers for week 2. And meanwhile, for tonight, Monday Night Football, it's Denver versus Kansas City at 8:15 p.m. The U.S. women's basketball team collected their fifth consecutive World Cup title after earning a 97-79 victory over France. Brianna Stewart recorded 22 points and 11 rebounds on her way to winning MVP. The WNBA regular season resumes this week when the Connecticut Sun visit the Atlanta Dream on Thursday and the New York Liberty visit the Minnesota Lynx on Friday. Should we go to Polymarket and place bets on how many dildos will be thrown on the court?
4: Wow, yeah, I bet there is. I bet you can bet on that.
2: Totally, and if not, we could totally create that question and turn it into a bet.
4: Yeah, and then show up with some dildos.
2: Exactly. Manipulate the outcome. Now from the Farmingdale Self-Storage News Desk. One person was injured after their car crashed through a cemetery in Warren, damaging many of the memorials. The car reportedly failed to navigate a turn on Ridge Road, and then they left the road at a high rate of speed, hitting a rock wall, then damaging 18 headstones and footstones. The driver's identity is currently not being released, and no charges have been announced. So, not drunk young person sounds like sleepy old person.
4: Yeah, probably mixing up the gas and the brake is usually what happens.
2: Yep. Looks like we've got another recall, this time for dogs.
4: A dog? What do you mean?
2: They're not recalling the dogs. It's a product for dogs.
4: All right. I was going to say.
2: Turns out pit bulls are a little hyper and they like to bite.
4: That's right. Just return them to your place of purchase for a full refund.
2: Two supplements for dogs have been recalled over a potential salmonella contamination.
4: Oh, great.
2: Yeah, here's more.
5: According to a company notice the FDA posted, the company FI is recalling the products over an ingredient supplied to its manufacturer. The manufacturer has stopped production while it investigates. The two supplements were sold directly to consumers and also distributed through online outlets, Amazon and Chewy. They include the FI calming supplement.

0: that.
1: Oh.
0: Screw you guys. Nearly half of those surveyed, 48%, admit that they would be irritated to see a dog if they were sitting down while dining out.
1: That's so, yeah, almost half.
0: Grocery stores come in to a close second. 45% say they don't want to see pets there. Sorry, I've brought mine to both of those. Doctors' offices and hospitals are next. 38% share that they don't think those spaces are appropriate for pets. I, in fact, do leave my dog home when I go to the doctor's office.
1: You do? Okay. Yeah. Right.
0: Age may be a factor, as older Americans tend to be less tolerant of pests. I'm sorry, pets.
1: Well.
0: Yeah. In public spaces than younger Americans.
1: Right. Yeah, I mean, I don't mind anywhere that I see. I guess I do get a little nervous seeing a dog in the hospital, especially if it's my surgeon seeing eye dog.
0: Oh.
1: That makes me very nervous, actually.
0: Yeah. Like Russ's surgery tomorrow.
1: Yeah. Oh, God, I hope. Yeah. I don't even want to think about that.
0: Nope.
1: It's a Mountain to Pure Rock TOS.

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0: TOS, the Mountain of Pure Rock. It is the Mountain Morning Show. Five Finger Death Punch. I'm Tomo. There's Mandy right there.
1: Good morning.
0: Russ Murley says it is going to be a nice day. It is a nice morning as well. Be in the 60s, near 70 today. There's a new report revealing the top car brands, makes, and models with the best chance of hitting 250,000 miles.
1: Oh, I thought you were going to say...
0: best chance of hitting...
1: 250 miles per hour.
0: Oh.
1: I was going to be like, yes, I want that one.
0: That's right. That's what's most important to you, yep, is top speed as opposed, yep, to vehicle life.
1: Every minute counts.
0: Using data from 400 million vehicles, study shows that Toyota dominates the list of vehicles. Good news for you.
1: Well, I do have a Toyota, and let me tell you, I'm pushing 250 already.
0: Well, there you go. Keep on going.
1: Yep.
0: Toyota Sequoia, then Toyota 4Runner, then the Toyota Highlander, then the Toyota Tundra, then the Toyota Tacoma.
1: There she is.
0: Then the Toyota Avalon. And then there's three Lexuses, and then the Honda Ridgeline.
1: Interesting.
0: So, there you go. So they dominate. It doesn't say anything about how likely they are to last that long with a teenage driver.
1: Yeah. Couple weeks.
0: Couple weeks. Few thousand. Yeah, that's it. Then it's totaled.
1: Yep.
0: Sorry.
1: Time for a new one.
0: Probably right. In many cases.

0: Let's do some Guns N' Roses. That's kind of.
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9: Good morning. Partly to mostly sunny skies, breezy, upper 60s this afternoon, clear, low 40s tonight, sunshine, lower 70s tomorrow, becoming partly cloudy tomorrow night, middle to upper 40s, partly sunny on Wednesday, warm near 80, developing showers Thursday, lower 70s. This is Mountain Morning Show meteorologist Russ Morley from the NormsUseCars.com weather desk.
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0: TOS, the Mountain of Pure Rock. It is the Mountain Morning Show. And the latest from Nickelback. I am Tom O. There's Mandy right there.
1: Good Monday morning.
0: Russ Burley says it is going to be a nice day. 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
2: Here's what politician Troy Jackson claims.
3: You don't get to buy the government that you want.
2: But let's look at what Troy Jackson did in Augusta. When Jackson was state senate president, his son was one of the highest paid lobbyists in town. Special interests paid his son, and Jackson changed his positions. It was reported that Jackson, quote, flipped his position as his son lobbied. The Portland Press Herald reported Jackson flipped a lot. And Jackson's family has raked in nearly $200,000 lobbying. One company opposed a bill cracking down on their emissions. They paid Jackson's son thousands, and magically the bill they opposed with Troy Jackson in charge, it just went away. Coincidence or corruption? 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SLF PAC paid for and is responsible for the content of this advertising. Not authorized by any candidate or candidates committee. 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
1: Good morning. Partly to mostly sunny skies, breezy, upper 60s this afternoon, clear, low 40s tonight, sunshine, lower 70s tomorrow, becoming partly cloudy tomorrow night, middle to upper 40s, partly sunny on Wednesday, warm, near 80, developing showers Thursday, lower 70s. This is Mountain Morning Show meteorologist Russ Merley from the NormsUseCars.com weather desk.
0: In sports, the first full Sunday of the NFL season kicked off with a bang. The Lions managed to deny the Saints' game-winning two-point conversion attempt to win 31-30 in overtime. Meanwhile, the Bears topped the Panthers 59-37 in a high-scoring contest. The Bills rallied to beat the Texans 36-31. And Derrick Henry moved into third place on the NFL's career touchdown list in the Ravens' 41-23 win over the Colts. Elsewhere, the Vikings scored 29 unanswered points in their 39-22 come-from-behind win over the Packers. And the night wrapped up with the Giants beating the Cowboys 28-20 on Sunday Night Football. The Patriots are currently tied for last place in the division of AFC East with Miami 0-1. And they will be taking on the Pittsburgh Steelers for week two. Meanwhile, tonight, it's the Chiefs hosting the Broncos for Monday Night Football. That starts at 8:15 p.m. The Red Sox beat the Kansas City Royals 4-1 in their rubber match from Fenway Park. Peyton Tolley started the game and threw an immaculate first inning for the Sox. Caleb Durbin went deep with a solo shot. Boston is second in the AL wild card and will visit the Texas Rangers for a three-game series starting tomorrow. And in college football, the Texas Longhorns pulled off a stunning comeback to knock off the Ohio State Buckeyes in the top game over the weekend. It was all about the fourth quarter as the number four Longhorns stormed back from a 20-point deficit to beat the top-ranked Buckeyes 24-23 in Austin on Saturday. The feat was so impressive, it marked the first time in over two decades that a top-ranked team has squandered a 20-point fourth-quarter lead to end up with a loss.
2: Not that. That's choking.
0: Yeah. Now from the Farmingdale Self-Storage News Desk. A New Hampshire man was able to avoid a fine of over $12,000 when he returned a magazine to a library that was... Jeez. I know you love these stories. It was 132 years overdue.
2: Oh, man. Wow, a magazine?
0: First of all, that's not technically his debt, is it?
2: Right. He obviously did not check it out.
0: Right, and if he did, then he should be in the news for something much more important.
2: Yeah.
0: The man only provided his first name, John. He claims to have no idea how the issue of the Century Illustrated Monthly ended up in his home. He does know, however, that it has been there for decades. Fortunately for John, the Concord Public Library had just launched a one-year freeze on fines.
2: Good thing.
0: So the $12,055 fine for a magazine that was 48,220 days overdue was actually waived.
2: But so last year they would have tried to make him pay it?
0: Again, it's not his debt.
2: Right.
0: Like, what are you supposed to do if it's somebody else's debt? He's just returning it. That makes him a good Samaritan.
2: It was just in his house.
0: Yeah.
2: But, yeah, how did it get in his house, though? Well, yeah, yeah.
0: Did he steal it?
2: I don't know.
0: From the original thief?
2: From the original, yeah, maybe.
0: Yeah.
2: Interesting.
0: Super weird. All right. Oh, this is so crazy because I just quoted her earlier this morning when I said, don't pee on my leg and tell me it's raining. Judge Judy is retiring after more than 30 years on TV.
2: I didn't even know she was still on.
0: Yeah, so the show is now like Judy Justice instead of Judge Judy. And it's on like the Roku channel.
2: Okay.
0: But it still exists and it's still currently making new episodes. Let's find out more.
3: The longtime TV personality, whose real name is Judy Scheindlin, says her series, Judy Justice, will air its final episode in October. The 83-year-old told People she has plenty of other interests and no longer wants to spend time in hair and makeup, but still wants her message to reach viewers. She'll remain involved as a producer of her son Adam Levy's new courtroom series, Adam's Law. Levy, an attorney who has also appeared on television before, will take over the small claims format that helped make his mother a household name. I'm Jim Forbes.
2: Nah.
0: Nobody wants to see anybody other than her. Come on.
2: Right.
0: Now.
2: I mean, unless he looks and talks just like her.
0: Oh, that would be cool. Same haircut, too.
2: Right. That's what I mean.
0: Now her grandkids are like, oh, great. Now she's going to be yelling at us constantly.
2: Yeah.
0: I know when you're lying. Don't lie.

0: me.
1: Right.
2: A Wisconsin man is facing criminal charges after allegedly placing a dollar bill into the cleavage of a server at Treasure Island Resort and Casino in Minnesota.
1: Oh, okay.
2: 70-year-old Jeffrey Donald Bayer of Elmwood, Wisconsin, is charged with misdemeanor criminal sexual conduct and disorderly conduct in connection with the incident. The server told police she was taking orders for complimentary drinks, as they do in casinos.
1: Right.
2: And as she was taking Bayer's order for a Pepsi, she noticed that he was staring at her boobs. That's a direct quote. When she returned with his drink, he just tucked a dollar bill between her breasts.
1: Okay.
2: It should be noted, she did not give him permission to do so.
1: Duly noted.
2: Officers later reviewed surveillance footage and saw the incident unfold exactly as the waitress described. They were able to locate Bayer, who was still in the casino, and criminal charges detail that Bayer told the officers he didn't mean anything by it. He claims that he put the dollar bill into her cleavage because her hands were full.
1: Oh, well, there you go. That makes sense.
2: Yeah.
1: I bet if that was a 20, we wouldn't be reading about this.

0: I'm just saying, right?
1: Or 100.
0: Yeah, any 20 or above, not in the news.
1: He also told officers he was wondering why she was so overdressed for the strip club.
0: Great.

0: TOS, the Mountain of Pure Rock. It is the Mountain Morning Show and 3 days grace. I'm Tom. Oh, there's Mandy right over there.
1: Good morning.
0: It's 9:01. Russ Murley says it is going to be a pretty nice day today with lots of sun, upper 60s, an ideal day for more fabulous prizes.
1: Oh, yeah.
0: Alrighty, it is fabulous prize time, and it's brought to you as always by Coop's Truck and Equipment,
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0: 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It's National Cream-Filled Donut Day.
1: Oh.
0: So we'll just do some donut trivia, a little more generic.
1: Nice.
0: All about donuts, 621-WTOS. 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

0: On TV, Troy Jackson says,
1: "You should keep more of what you earn."
0: But Jackson's actual record in Augusta means Mainers pay more and keep far less. Your property taxes were already too high. Then Jackson's failed leadership in Augusta made it worse. As president of the Maine Senate, Troy raised property taxes on Maine seniors, voting twice to eliminate property tax relief. And under Jackson's failed leadership, Mainers paid more of their income on property taxes than any other state in the country. It's part of Troy's troubling pattern of making your life cost more. Maine electric bills surged 36%, the highest increase in America. And Maine had the highest property taxes in America. Look at his record. Troy Jackson made Maine more expensive, and you're paying the price.
2: I'm Susan Collins, candidate for Senate, and I've approved this message.
0: Paid for by Collins for Senator.
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1: Good morning. Partly to mostly sunny skies, breezy, upper 60s this afternoon, clear, low 40s tonight, sunshine, lower 70s tomorrow, becoming partly cloudy tomorrow night, middle to upper 40s, partly sunny on Wednesday, warm near 80, developing showers Thursday, lower 70s. This is Mountain Morning Show meteorologist Russ Morley from the NormsUseCars.com weather desk.

0: 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It is the Mountain Morning Show. Golden Earring, I'm Tom O. There's Mandy right there.
1: Morning.
0: And Russ Merley says it's going to be a decent day today. All right, you know me, always in the mood to give away those fabulous prizes. 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
2: This is Dan.
1: Dan, where are you calling from?
2: I'm calling from Abbott, Maine.
1: And what are you up to today?
2: Taking the day off. Taking a relaxation, just got done through a surgery.
1: That is a good plan for a Monday, anyway.
0: You deserve it, then, Dan. You deserve that.
1: Yep.
0: We've got a $50 Irving gas card for you. Use it at any Irving location. And we'll give that to you if you can survive a round of our game today. You like donuts?
2: Yeah, I love donuts.
0: Awesome. Perfect. Well, that is the subject of our game, Donut Trivia. Are you ready?
2: We are ready.
0: Here we go. Donut Trivia question number one.
1: Number one.
2: Number one.
0: Donut trivia question number one is, all right, Dan, Washington Irving, no relation with our Irving gift card.
1: Right.
0: Washington Irving was the first writer to describe what in print? Washington Irving was the first writer to describe what in print? Is it A, having sex with a koi fish? Oh, that was a story from earlier today. Have you seen the video yet, Mandy?
1: I refuse to watch the video.
0: Okay. Washington Irving was the first writer to describe what in print? Is it B, a gravity bong? Or Washington Irving was the first writer to describe what in print? Is it C, donuts? What do you say, Dan? A, B, or C?
2: I got to go A, B combo.
0: He's going to combo it up.
1: Well
0: done.
1: There
0: you go, Dan. Nice job. You got one down. Here you go. Donut trivia question number two. Here it is. What type of donuts were voodoo donuts in Oregon forced to stop selling by the FDA? What donuts were voodoo donuts in Oregon forced to stop selling by the FDA? Is it A, donuts coated in NyQuil?
1: Oh.
0: What donuts were voodoo donuts in Oregon forced to stop selling by the FDA? Is it B, donuts sprinkled with crushed oxies?
1: Yeah.
0: Or what donuts were voodoo donuts in Oregon forced to stop selling by the FDA? Is it C, donuts filled with spermicidal jelly?
1: Ew.
0: What do you say, Dan? A, B, or C?
2: I'll go with B.
0: You're going to go B? Right. You got two down. Here comes a clean sweep now. Donut trivia question number three. Here it is. What did the French used to call their donuts? What did the French used to call their donuts? Is it A, nuns farts?
1: Nuns farts.
0: What did the French used to call their donuts? Is it B, altar boys buttholes?
1: Oh, these are the translations from French.
0: Or what did the French used to call their donuts? Is it C, priest fleshlights?
1: Oh.
0: What do you say, Dan? A, B, or C?
2: We'll go C.
0: No! Oh!

0: it is, Dan. Beautifully played. Congratulations. You got them all. You've got a $50 Irving gas card. You can use that anywhere. So enjoy that, man. Have a great day.
1: Yes, thank you very much.
0: You're welcome. Tell us, where do you climb for pure rock and fabulous prizes?
1: Atop the mountain. T-O-S.
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0: TOS, the Mountain of Pure Rock. It is the Mountain Morning Show. And Social Distortion, it is 9:32. I'm Tom. Oh, there's Mandy right there.
1: Good morning.
0: Russ Murley says we are going to have a nice day today. Upper 60s. And it'll last for a few. Anyway, as far as this forecast goes. So here you go. The most annoying people at work. A survey of 2,000 workers has found that people are bothered most by the pingers. I'd never heard this term before. The pingers at work. These are the people who sit directly across from you, but insist on chatting with you through a messaging app rather than actually physically exchanging words with you.
1: That would be annoying.
0: So they're just sitting there and your phone keeps going off and it's them talking to you. 40% of those surveyed say the pingers are far and away the most annoying and irritating people on the job.
1: Although I would rather hear from people digitally than in person.
0: You would.
1: Overall. I'll respond when I feel like it, thanks.
0: I never heard of the term pingers. I can see how they could be annoying, but I would actually be more annoyed by the flingers. That would be people who sit across from you and pick their nose all day.
1: Oh, God.
0: Right?
1: Yeah.
0: That would be worse.
1: Yeah.
0: Let's do some pure rock.
1: Oh, I'm sorry. Is that it? You weren't going to talk about how salespeople are also on the list?
0: Well, I think that's assumed.
1: Okay.
0: Listeners of this program, anyway. We've got Metallica on the way.
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0: 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It is the Mountain Morning Show, Ninth Key. I'm Tom. Oh, there's Mandy right there.
1: Good morning.
0: Russ has good news. It's going to be a nice day, upper 60s. He'll tell you all about it again in just a few. Well, the pumpkin spice craze has taken a dark turn.
1: Oh, no.
0: With the new pumpkin spice casket.
1: What?
0: This is from a funeral company, Titan Casket. $1,600 for the orange pumpkin spice casket.
1: That is obnoxious.
0: Intentionally bold marketing here is designed to get people more comfortable talking about funeral planning and their rights when buying caskets. The pumpkin spice version of their casket is orange with a white interior, blending fall season nostalgia with some appropriately morbid Halloween humor.
1: You can't call it pumpkin spice unless it tastes or smells like pumpkin spice.
0: Well, I'm assuming there's got to be like some sort of little air fresheners or something around it, right?
1: Scratch and sniff on the inside cover in case, you know, just in case.
0: You always hear the stories about scratches on the inside of the casket.
1: Right, so make it scratch and sniff.
0: I was thinking if they had like little air fresheners, it would keep down the smell of decomposition.
1: True, good point.
0: So, I mean, it could be beneficial.
1: So messed up.
0: And some people love pumpkin spice.
1: They do, yes.
0: So, all right, let's make room for Jay Stu. Tomorrow on the Mountain Morning Show, we will have another $50 Irving gas card. Everybody can use that.
1: Mm-hmm.
0: Jay Stu is back. And we'll take you through the middle of your day. We'll kick off a rock slide for him next.
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4: Good morning. Plenty of sunshine, upper 60s this afternoon. It'll be clear, chilly, 40 to 44 tonight. Sunshine, beautiful tomorrow, 70 to 74. Becoming partly cloudy Tuesday night, middle to upper 40s. Partly sunny and warm Wednesday, highs near 80. Developing showers, lower 70s Thursday. This is Mountain Morning Show meteorologist Russ Murley from the NormsUsedCars.com weather desk.
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Jay Stu, that is a killer classic from Ozzy off the Ultimate Sin, Shot in the Dark on TOS. I am super stoked to be back from vacation. We're going to just, you know, rock out, do what we do, play a little air guitar, tell a few off-color jokes about things that don't make any sense. In other words, what I do best. Right now, it's Ghosts!

0: TOS, the Mount of Pure Rock. That's Cage the Elephant. They just took us out of a rock slide. That was brought to us by Diversified Inc., Penobscot Plaza, Bangor, or diversifiedinc.net. Pure Rock headed straight at you from Volbeat. Godsmack is coming right up. A little later in the hour, we'll get the latest from Five Finger Death Punch. That's all on the way. Stay here.
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0: A Mountain of Pure Rock. It's the latest from Five Finger Death Punch. Nails in the Coffin here on The Heavy Lift. I'm Jay Stu. We got Pure Rock headed at you from Alice Cooper, Breaking Ben. We got to hear from Russ's forecast. I feel like we're getting suspiciously close to fall type weather. So I'm a little nervous. Not that I'm like Captain Sunshine in summertime, but at the same time, that means the W word is not far behind it. And I don't want to hear that yet either. So we'll see what's up with all that. Stay here.
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1: 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I'm a fifth-generation logger from Allegash. 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You know, I never got a chance to see my kids grow up, and I still didn't make enough for what we needed. 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To cut taxes for working people and to protect Social Security and Medicare, health care that everyone can afford, and no more tax cuts for billionaires. 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Mainers aren't looking for a handout, but we all deserve a fair shot. I'm Troy Jackson. I'm running for Senate, and I approve this message.
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14: Plenty of sunshine this afternoon, a bit of a breeze, and temperatures mostly holding in the upper 60s. Clear tonight, low 40s. Sunshine, low 70s tomorrow. Becoming partly cloudy Tuesday night, middle to upper 40s. Partly sunny on Wednesday, near 80. Developing showers, low 70s Thursday. This is Mountain Morning Show meteorologist Russ Morley from the NormsUseCars.com weather desk.
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0: 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The Mount of Pure Rock, that is the latest from Motionless in White on the Heavy Lift. 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We'll also get the latest from Autumn Kings. It's TOS.
1: Paul LePage.
2: I was 11 in the hospital. My father handed me this coin. He said, tell the doctors you fell down the stairs.
1: Paul's father handed him a 50-cent coin. Paul took it, left the hospital, never moving back home. 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
1: 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Paul LePage opposes higher taxes.
2: I'm Paul LePage, candidate for Congress. I approve this message because in Congress, I'll always fight for Maine.
1: Paid for by Paul LePage for Congress.

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1: Japan has deployed military troops to the country's mountainous north to help trap bears after an urgent request from local authorities who are struggling with an unprecedented wave of attacks.
2: Oh, wow.
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2: Wow.
1: With a record 12 deaths across Japan, according to the Environment Ministry. So Japanese black bears can weigh up to 280 pounds. Yeah, you could probably fight that off.
2: Sure.
1: But the brown bears on the northern island of Hokkaido can reach almost 900 pounds.
2: Yeah, they're a lot bigger.
1: Yeah.
2: Yeah, they're a lot bigger.
1: So might need some help.
2: And if the trapping doesn't work, they've always got the kamikazes. So, I mean, that could work as well. I mean, it's...
1: I've heard you could lure them in with bowls of porridge.
2: I have heard that story, too.
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TOS, the Mount of Pure Rock, Autumn Kings on the heavy lift. Jay Stu here with you today. Their latest Gone, Gone, Gone. We had Curl of the Burl from Mastodon right before that. They just did a like little surprise tour warm-up show at a club in Atlanta. That'd be cool to see them in a nice sweaty club. But they brought out John Baisley from Baroness to do a bunch of tunes. In fact, they had so much fun. Apparently, they're going to take him on tour and have him come out and do a set of like songs they haven't done forever. That's why I brought it up. Like, they haven't done Curl of the Burl live since 2013. And they played that over the weekend with John Baisley. So that's going to be pretty sick. In fact, if you want to see that show, it is coming to Boston in 12 days on the 26th down at House of Blues. Tickets are on sale now. All right, we got the 90s at noon headed your way in just a bit. Seven Dust, Nirvana, Ozzy on the way. Plus a rock slide. We'll kick that off with Limp Bizkit next.

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0: Tonight, middle to upper 40s, partly sunny on Wednesday, near 80. Developing showers, low 70s Thursday. This is Mountain Morning Show meteorologist Russ Murley from the NormsUsedCars.com weather desk.
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TOS, the Mountain of Pure Rock. That is Seven Dust kicking off the 90s at noon today. Morgan Rose, the drummer for Seven Dust, just did a bunch of play-alongs for Drumeo online. I was checking those out over the weekend. Those are pretty sick. Right now, it is the 90s at noon. It's Pantera on TOS.

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0: TOS, the Mountain of Pure Rock, Ozzy on the 90s at noon today. Jay Stu here. It also just happened to have wrapped up a rock slide thanks to Diversified Inc., Penobscot Plaza, Bangor, or diversifiedinc.net. Remember, you can hit me up every day if you got a request for the 90s at noon. You can do that over at the TOS app. Hit the microphone, tell me what you want to hear, and boop, boop, boop, boop, boop, it'll get on the radio. How about that? When we come back, we got killer pure 90s rock from the Nixons, Smashing Pumpkins still on the way.
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2: 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They live in the subconscious, where Ozempic can't go. The Journal of the American Medical Association found adding behavior therapy to GLP-1s nearly tripled the results. 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And Goan Hypnosis is behavior therapy concentrated, a sequence patented in 2002 for rewiring the subconscious, engineered to kill cravings. 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

TOS, the Mountain of Pure Rock. That is Smashing Pumpkins on the 90s at noon. Jay Stu here with you today. It's funny, the way the screen in here abbreviates a song and says Bullet with Butt. So there you go. That's how I see it when I'm in here. Just Bullet with Butt. We all know what the actual name of the song is. But I like that one better. We are going to stay in the 90s as long as we can, but we're going to kick off a rock slide as we head back into our normally scheduled programming. We got Orgy next.

0: 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We got Orgy next.
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2: But let's look at what Troy Jackson did in Augusta. When Jackson was state senate president, his son was one of the highest paid lobbyists in town. Special interests paid his son, and Jackson changed his positions. It was reported that Jackson, quote, flipped his position as his son lobbied. The Portland Press Herald reported Jackson flipped a lot. And Jackson's family has raked in nearly $200,000 lobbying. One company opposed a bill cracking down on their emissions. They paid Jackson's son thousands, and magically the bill they opposed with Troy Jackson in charge, it just went away. Coincidence or corruption? You decide. 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SLF PAC paid for and is responsible for the content of this advertising. 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
20: Plenty of sunshine this afternoon, a bit of a breeze, and temperatures mostly holding in the upper 60s. Clear tonight, low 40s. Sunshine, low 70s tomorrow. Becoming partly cloudy Tuesday night, middle to upper 40s. Partly sunny on Wednesday, near 80. Developing showers, low 70s Thursday. This is Mountain Morning Show meteorologist Russ Murley from the NormsUsedCars.com weather desk.

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DOS, the Mountain of Pure Rock. That is Dio in a Rock Slide, a killer classic. Last in Line, one of his best records. Absolutely hands down. I think it's probably one of his most underrated, in fact. But hey, that's just me. Right now, Dead Poets Society in a Rock Slide, TOS.

Nobody outworks Mainers, and nobody outrocks the mountain. Nobody. It's the Heavy Lift with J-Stu on the mountain of pure rock. T-T-T-O.

EOS, the Mount of Pure Rock. That is Wage War. They just wrapped up a rock slide. Thanks to our friends at Varney Buick GMC on the Hogan Road in Bangor, valuing long drives and great music without interruption. 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We're going to get the latest from A Perfect Circle. That

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0: TOS. The Mount of Pure Rock, A Perfect Circle. It's their latest, Starless, on the heavy lift. There's so many so many words that need pronunciation all by themselves in that series right there. My Lord, I can't believe I got through the whole thing. Anyway, we got a rock slide we got to get into. Keep your workday rolling right along. We got Evanescence and Kiss next.
1: Paul LePage.
2: I was 11 in the hospital. My father handed me this coin. He said, tell the doctors you fell down the stairs.
1: Paul's father handed him a 50-cent coin. Paul took it, left the hospital, never moving back home. He was homeless on the streets in Lewiston until two local families took him in.
2: I know what it's like when every dollar matters. That's why as governor, I cut income taxes for working people and ended gas tax increases.
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2: I'm Paul LePage, candidate for Congress. I approve this message because in Congress, I'll always fight for Maine.
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5: Plenty of sunshine this afternoon, a bit of a breeze, and temperatures mostly holding in the upper 60s. Clear tonight, low 40s. Sunshine, low 70s tomorrow. Becoming partly cloudy Tuesday night, middle to upper 40s. Partly sunny on Wednesday, near 80. Developing showers, low 70s Thursday. This is Mountain Morning Show meteorologist Russ Murley from the NormsUseCars.com weather desk.
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DOS. The Mound of Pure Rock. It's a killer classic from Rush in a Rock Slide. That's 2112. I'm Jay Stu. Right now we got Sleep Token. So-

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Hello me, it's me again. 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Yeah, just keep on thinking it's my fault, and stay an inch or two out of kicking death. Mankind has got to know his limitations.

Wes, the Mountain of Pure Rock. It's the latest from Ryan Purds. That's Sour on the Heavy Lift. Jay Stu here with you today. We also wrapped up a rock slide thanks to Diversified Inc., Penobscot Plaza, Bangor, or diversifiedinc.net. On the way, we got Pure Rock from Jet. We got Deftones. We get the latest from Greta Van Fleet this hour, who apparently wanted to take all sorts of vintage microphones on tour with them. I think there's diminished returns to that. In fact, it's going to cost them a whole lot of money. Apparently, insurance-wise, it's going to be like two or three times as much as they would normally need. Oh, boy. Kids these days. All right.

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0: called Aldol was being shown off as able to move around and move objects and interact with people. But just basically as the presentation started, the robot walked on stage with two people while the theme from Rocky played. Then it fell down. And staff members quickly tried to cover it with a screen to hide it from the audience while they worked on fixing the problem.
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$5,000 on our 5K Fridays, 40 division finalists will win $25,000. 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

0: TOS, the Mount of Pure Rock. That is Greta Van Fleet on the Heavy Lift, their latest Play Your Games. I'm Jay Stu. It's time for me to make my exit. I know, I just got back from vacation and I'm already out the door, right? We do have to let the guru in here to do his job. He has the Mount Menage a Trois headed your way in just a bit. There's three in a row from the WHO coming at you. That's WHO. So three killer classics in a row are headed your way. I'm going to kick off a rock slide on my way out the door. We got Stained next.
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0: Here's what politician Troy Jackson claims.
1: You don't get to buy the government that you want.
0: But let's look at what Troy Jackson did in Augusta. When Jackson was state Senate president, his son was one of the highest paid lobbyists in town. Special interests paid his son, and Jackson changed his positions. It was reported that Jackson, quote, flipped his position as his son lobbied. The Portland Press-Herald reported Jackson flipped a lot. And Jackson's family has raked in nearly $200,000 lobbying. One company opposed a bill cracking down on their emissions. They paid Jackson's son thousands, and magically the bill they opposed with Troy Jackson in charge, it just went away. Coincidence or corruption? You decide. Troy Jackson's just another dirty politician. SLF PAC paid for and is responsible for the content of this advertising. Not authorized by any candidate or candidates committee. 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

Plenty of sunshine this afternoon, a bit of a breeze, and temperatures mostly holding in the upper 60s. Clear tonight, low 40s. Sunshine, low 70s tomorrow. Becoming partly cloudy Tuesday night, middle to upper 40s. Partly sunny on Wednesday, near 80. Developing showers, low 70s Thursday. This is Mountain Morning Show meteorologist Russ Murley from the NormsUsedCars.com weather desk.

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Pop Roach expecting a new album from them sometime this fall. That is See You in Hell. More of the best new rock on the mountain of pure rock, TOS. Welcome to the Hard Drive Home Guru here. We'll do three today from The Who on the TOS Mountain Menage a Trois. And this is Avatar with Crying Fire in a Rock Slide at

0: TOS, the Mountain of Pure Rock. It's three from The Who with the Goo on the TOS Mountain Menage a Trois. And 5:15 right there from Quadrophenia. The movie Quadrophenia was released on this date in 1979. What's that? 47 years ago today. Based on The Who's 1973 rock opera, the film featured a bunch of actors I don't remember them, do you? Phil Daniels, Toya Wilcox, Ray Winstone, Michael Elphick. Oh, but there's this guy. That's right. Sting was in it. Unlike the adaptation of the Who album Tommy, Quadrophenia, the movie is not a musical, and the band does not appear. We also heard Slipkid and Long Live Rock, three from The Who with the Goo on the TOS Mountain Menage a Trois. And that wraps up another Pure Rock Slide, brought to you by Varney Buick GMC on the Hogan Road in Bangor, valuing long drives and great music without interruption, varneybpg.com. New Foo Fighters on the way, and we'll come right back next with Mammoth. Hang on, it's TOS.
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Before the new Mastodon, Pearl Jam, and Yellow Ledbetter, it's killer classics and the best new stuff. And another guaranteed at least six in a row is coming right up. So don't you go nowhere. Another relentless rock slide coming down the mountain with new music from Shinedown on the way. We'll do some 420 Floyd. And it all gets started next with 3 Days Grace. Also, an update on the forecast from Rut.

0: 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Also, an update on the forecast from Rut.
1: On TV, Troy Jackson says,
2: "You should keep more of what you earn."
1: But Jackson's actual record in Augusta means Mainers pay more and keep far less. Your property taxes were already too high. Then Jackson's failed leadership in Augusta made it worse. As president of the Maine Senate, Troy raised property taxes on Maine seniors, voting twice to eliminate property tax relief. And under Jackson's failed leadership, Mainers paid more of their income on property taxes than any other state in the country. It's part of Troy's troubling pattern of making your life cost more. Maine electric bills surged 36%, the highest increase in America. And Maine had the highest property taxes in America. Look at his record. Troy Jackson made Maine more expensive, and you're paying the price.
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6: Clear skies overnight tonight, low 40s, a few 30s in the mountains and north. Sunshine, beautiful tomorrow, low 70s. Becoming partly cloudy, middle to upper 40s Tuesday night. Partly sunny on Wednesday, near 80. Developing showers, low 70s on Thursday. This is Mountain Morning Show meteorologist Russ Marley from the NormsUsedCars.com weather desk.
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1: Awesome.
0: After that, we're on the job with Pure Rock Slides all day, starting at 10. This is Maine's Mountain of Pure Rock, TOS. Oh.

Yeah, probably, but you had to be a big shot, didn't you? Theory of a Dead Man and Winnebago, more of the best new rock on the Mountain of Pure Rock TOS. 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A killer classic from 7 Mary 3. This is Cumbersome on TOS.

0: truth right there. Pink Floyd and Hey You from the Wall on the Mountain of Pure Rock TOS and 420 Floyd, brought to you by our friends at Green Bear 420 and Green Bear Green Care. They're at 531 Moosehead Trail in Newport. Not just a store, but also a lifestyle. Yes. That wraps up another Pure Rock Slide right there. On the way, we'll do some Green Day, and we've got that actually very killer new tune from Nickelback, number 5 this week on the TOS Top 10 Countdown. We'll do Rattle the Cage coming up on the TOS Hard Drive Home.
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4: 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Your property taxes were already too high. Then Jackson's failed leadership in Augusta made it worse. As president of the Maine Senate, Troy raised property taxes on Maine seniors, voting twice to eliminate property tax relief. And under Jackson's failed leadership, Mainers paid more of their income on property taxes than any other state in the country. It's part of Troy's troubling

0: 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And Maine had the highest property taxes in America. 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
6: Clear skies overnight tonight, low 40s, a few 30s in the mountains and north. Sunshine, beautiful tomorrow, low 70s. Becoming partly cloudy, middle to upper 40s Tuesday night. Partly sunny on Wednesday, near 80. Developing showers, low 70s on Thursday. This is Mountain Morning Show meteorologist Russ Murley from the NormsUsedCars.com weather desk.
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TOS, The Mountain of Pure Rock. That was a brand new song when a very special couple were wed 35 years ago today. That's for Bill and Eva in Topsom this afternoon. Tesla and What You Give from Psychotic Supper, 1991. It's a killer classic, and it's the best new rock now. From Ashes to New and Die For You in a Rock Slide on TOS, it's the Hard Drive Home.

It's Tom O and Mandy in the morning. After that, we're on the job with Pure Oxlite all day. Starting at 10, this is Maine's Mountain of Pure Rock, TOS.

0: TOS, Maine's Mountain of Pure Rock, and one of the fastest rising independent bands out there. It is Ninth Key. And Happy Feels Like. More of the best new rock here on the TOS Hard Drive Home. Their first ever headlining tour is happening in November. Just a few dates, but pretty big cities. Atlanta, Brooklyn, Chicago, Minneapolis, Denver, and L.A. Ninth Key. Yes, sir. All right, on the way, how's about we do, let's see, some Five Finger Death Punch, which I cannot believe it. Dude, that song, Eye of the Storm, is 16 weeks now at number one on the TOS Top 10 Countdown. We're going to listen to it again and be reminded of why very soon, and some Sleep Theory next on the TOS Hard Drive Home, and that wraps up another Pure Rock Slide right there. 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Valuing long drives and great music without an interruption, Varney BP.
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4: 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Maine's electricity rates skyrocketed, and when Troy Jackson could have made electric bills more affordable, he killed a law that Maine's public advocate said would have helped lower electric bills by $275 a year. Instead, Maine electric bills surged 36%, the highest increase in America. So under Troy Jackson's failed leadership, electricity rates jumped more than any other state. 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
1: 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I'm Troy Jackson. I'm running for Senate, and I approve this message.
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0: 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A relentless rock slide will begin with Evanescence next, and Russ will be in to give us an update on the forecast. I believe that, Keenan's probably on his way already to Boston. Keenan Roman of Camden. He and a guest are lucky to see Rush tonight on the 50-something tour at the Boston Garden. Keenan was our big winner of that contest. And all this week, by the way, more fabulous prizes. Huh? How are you going to follow up Rush tickets? Well, this is a pretty good one. $50 Irving gas cards. Who doesn't need some free gas right now? All of us, right? All you got to do to win that is survive a round of the Wacky Zany Goofy Radio Type Quiz Show right around 9 a.m. with Tom O and Mandy. 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
1: LePage. I was 11 in the hospital. My father handed me this coin. He said, tell the doctors you fell down the stairs.
2: Paul's father handed him a 50-cent coin. Paul took it, left the hospital, never moving back home. He was homeless on the streets in Lewiston until two local families took him in.
1: I know what it's like when every dollar matters. 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
2: Paul LePage knows Maine families cannot afford high taxes. 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Paul LePage opposes higher taxes.
1: I'm Paul LePage, candidate for Congress. I approve this message because in Congress, I'll always fight for Maine.
2: Paid for by Paul LePage for Congress.
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0: Sunny on Wednesday, near 80. Developing showers, low 70s on Thursday. This is Mountain Morning Show meteorologist Russ Smirley from the NormsUsedCars.com weather desk.
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0: So you know how the NFL is doing some international games? Well, that band right there is going to play the halftime show at the NFL Munich game between the Patriots and the Detroit Lions on November 15th. It is Cage the Elephant on the Mountain of Pure Rock, TOS, and Beaches in Tennessee. 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All right, Rushman's back after hours tonight at 7 o'clock. He'll start off the program with Mandatory Metallica. And to get you there, I've got new music from Moon Fever on the way. We'll do some Chili Peppers, Perfect Circle, and we'll come right back next with a request for Ozzy for Old Town.
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0: TOS, and I mean this as the highest compliment. 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On the way, the Rush Man is in after hours. He's got Out of the Cellar for you tonight at 8 with a look at this date in history and birthdays and such. And tonight at 9, roll your own. Got a request? Well, hit up the Rush Man. Tap the mic on the app. Let him know who you are, where you are, what you want to hear, or give the Rush Man a call. 621-WTOS, 621-9867. Of course, he starts off the program with Mandatory Metallica, straight up 7 o'clock. And I'll get another rock slide coming down the mountain next with some Avenged Sevenfold. Thanks so much for listening. Good night. And remember, if the conniption fits, wear it, guru out, Rush Man in. Enjoy the show.
1: Here's what politician Troy Jackson claims.
2: You don't get to buy the government that you want.
1: But let's look at what Troy Jackson did in Augusta. When Jackson was state senate president, his son was one of the highest paid lobbyists in town. Special interests paid his son, and Jackson changed his positions. It was reported that Jackson, quote, flipped his position as his son lobbied. The Portland Press Herald reported Jackson flipped a lot. And Jackson's family has raked in nearly $200,000 lobbying. One company opposed a bill cracking down on their emissions. They paid Jackson's son thousands, and magically the bill they opposed with Troy Jackson in charge, it just went away. Coincidence or corruption? You decide. Troy Jackson's just another dirty politician. SLF PAC

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2: Clear skies overnight tonight, low 40s, a few 30s in the mountains, and north sunshine, beautiful tomorrow, low 70s. Becoming partly cloudy, middle to upper 40s Tuesday night, partly sunny on Wednesday, near 80. Developing showers, low 70s on Thursday. This is Mountain Morning Show meteorologist Russ Murley from the NormsUsedCars.com weather desk.
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0: Sunny on Wednesday, near 80. Developing showers, low 70s on Thursday. This is Mountain Morning Show meteorologist Russ Murley from the NormsUsedCars.com weather desk.
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1: For the 14th of September, today in 1814, Francis Scott Key wrote the Star-Spangled Banner, a poem originally known as Defense of Fort McHenry, after witnessing the British bombardment of Fort McHenry, Maryland during the War of 1812. The song became the official U.S. national anthem on March 3rd, 1931. 1901, U.S. President William McKinley died of gunshot wounds inflicted by an assassin. Vice President Theodore Roosevelt succeeded him at the age of 42. 1981, Pink Floyd's movie The Wall began production. Today in 98, Metallica began recording the album Garage Inc., which was their first with Jason Newsted. And it was on this day, actually yesterday and today, 2004, Megadeth released their 10th studio album, The System Has Failed. From it, Megadeth on TOS.